Robertson, and they put out one album, sort of like the Travelers, Carlton Show Band, that type of thing. And that fed us into Buffalo Springfield with Mr. Soul, a song written by Neil Young. And that comes off of the Buffalo Springfield Again album, which is their second release, and it came out in October 1967. Then we heard Jim McHarg's Metro Stompers with Lonnie Johnson on the guitar and vocals there with Mr. Blues Walks. Comes off of an album called Stompin' at the Penny, and it was released on Columbia Records in mono, and it was recorded in Toronto in 1965. Alonzo Johnson, born in New Orleans in 1899, died in Toronto at the age of 71 in 1970. And currently listening to Ed Dolan, I say Fantasistes with Raunchy, the song that got George Harrison into the Beatles. This was recorded in 1971. The B-side coming up here, so don't go away, because we got Big Jim Connors and the Pine Tree Jig to lead us off with songs about Misters and Misses here on 3345 78.

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Welcome to the B side of 334578. We have Big Jim Connors from Napanee, Ontario, with Graham Townsend's tune called The Pine Tree Jay. Comes off of Fiddle Park Favorites, released in 1980. Here's George Formby with Madame Moscovich, the Moscowitch, from 1936. 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

till your fortune all goes wrong. Madame Moscovitch, the Moscow witch, the Russian gypsy queen, who makes Skilovsky grand, it's as well.

Leading off our second hour today on the program is George Formby from London, England, with Madame Moskowitz. And I got it off of an album called Souvenir, released on Ace of Clubs Records, based out of London, England, produced in 1936. And then we went to Jerry Reed with Lord Mr. Ford, all about those gas guzzlers, those 4x4s, released on the Pickwick record label in 1973. Jerry Reed Hubbard, born March 20th, 1937, Atlanta, Georgia, died at the age of 71 in Nashville in 2008. And from there we went to Mr. Blue Guitar with Stompin' Tom off of Long Gone to the Yukon, an album he put out in 1995. Simon & Garfunkel then with Mrs. Robinson. I got that off of their Greatest Hits album. Mrs. Robinson won 2 Grammy Awards in 1969. It was featured in the movie The Graduate, of course. It won Record of the Year that year, as well as Contemporary Pop Performance by a Duo or Group. The Graduate, of course, was featuring Dustin Hoffman. It was his first major film appearance. Mrs. Robinson went to number 1 on the Billboard Hot 100. From there, we went to Winston Scotty Fitzgerald, who you can hear behind me here, with Mrs. Menzies of Kildare, followed by Welcome Whiskey Back and Captain Keeler Reel. It comes off of the imitable Winston Scotty Fitzgerald, the Dean of Cape Breton Fiddlers, and was released on the Celtic Records label, produced by George I. Taylor around 1960. Winston Scotty Fitzgerald, born in White Point, Cape Breton Island, Nova Scotia in 1915, died in Sydney, Nova Scotia in 1987. Here's Alice Cooper now with Mr. and Miss Demeanor from their album Easy Action from 1970. 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

0: and how did you find yourself this morning?
1: Well, I just rolled back the sheets and there I was.
2: When Mr. Slater's parrot says, oh, a geezer likes to get one on the go.

0: Alice Cooper started us off on that big, long set of music there with Mr. and Miss Demeanor, a song that appeared on the Easy Action album on Straight Records, Zappa's label, in 1970, produced by David Briggs, the guy that produced a lot of Neil Young stuff. And that was followed by The Who with Dr. Jekyll, Mr. Hyde. I think that was the B-side of the single I Can See for Miles, featuring John Entwistle, the bass player of the band, doing the lead vocals and songwriting, produced in 1968. Mr. Moonlight, then, by the Beatles, off of the Beatles 65, an album that came out at Christmas time 1964, and then went to Free with Mr. Big, off of Fire and Water, an album that they put out in 1970 when the members of the band were between the ages of 17 and 19 years old. Got to play at the Isle of Wight Festival. Never really played anything too fast, you know, they were kind of a groove band. The Byrds after that with Mr. Spaceman. I got it off of the Byrds Untitled album instead of the Hit 45. And this one featured Roger McGuinn, Clarence White, Skip Batten, and Gene Parsons from 1970. And it was the most stable and longest lived of any configuration of the Byrds, lasting 3 years without personnel changes of any sort, which was amazing for that band. They were still thinking up a title when their producer, Terry Melcher, was filling out the company documentation for the album. And he just wrote Untitled, and that's how it got released, as the Untitled album. Tom Kelly after that with Mr. Telephone, a Wayne Pronger song off of Tom Kelly Sings Wayne Pronger, released by CBC Radio International, 1979. And Tom Kelly was from Burlington, Ontario, and he was a truly kind and gentle man. He was generous with his time and talent, as evident with the long hours of writing and traveling he did with Wayne Pronger, a songwriter who was severely disabled with cerebral palsy. Kelly helped Wayne realize his dream of putting out an album of his own songs, Tom Kelly Sings Wayne Pronger. Sadly, though, Tom Kelly passed away from a heart attack in 2012. The Bonzo Dog Doodah Band after that with Mr. Slater's Parrot comes off of the History of the Bongos, released on United Artists Records. They were based out of London, England. A song written by Viv Stanshall, banjo player of the band.
1: Hello!
0: He was born in Oxfordshire in 1943 and died at the age of 51 in 1995 in Muswell Hill, London. Got Pink Floyd with Interstellar Overdrive behind us, Take Six in Mono from Piper at the Gates of Dawn from 1967, and that leads us into Three Little Piggies. What do piggies have to do with misters or missuses? Well, Mr. James Cunningham came into the studio and recorded it in 1990, right here at CIUT. You'll hear me introducing him. Doesn't sound like me. Doesn't sound like me to me, but it is me, I think. I'll have to check that out with me. Here he is, Mr. Cunningham with Three Little Pigs.

0: Hi, Mr. Cunningham.
1: Hi. Good to be here.
2: This is for Joe Dubaney, who really likes this song.
0: Well, can I say something, too? I'd like to dedicate this song also to Charlie Schoen and Pius and Gaius and George in the back aisle.
2: I can't think of any gentleman who would appreciate this more. All right, here we go.

How'd you like Mr. Cunningham's version of Three Little Piggies? He's got quite a voice, doesn't he? That was live in CIOT's studios at 91 St. George when I was doing my Great North Wind show back in 1990. Johnny Crawford after that with Mr. Blue off of 45 that he put out in 1962. Johnny Ernest Crawford was born in 1946 in Los Angeles and recorded five hit songs between 1962 and 63 when he was still a middle-aged teenager, 16, 17 years old. When he was 12, he came to fame by playing Mark McCain, the son of Lucas McCain, who was played by Chuck Connors on the popular ABC Western series The Rifleman between 1958 and 1963. From there, he went to Oshawa, Ontario with Neil Matthews and his band, the Ontario County Boys, with his song called Mrs. Jones. Neil Matthews was born and raised in Prince Edward Island in 1957. He and his brother moved to Oshawa, Ontario, where Neil first became interested in playing music. 10 years later, in 1967, he quit his job and started playing country music full-time, toured Ontario, Quebec, and Maritime provinces, very well-regarded singer-songwriter in Canada. Hermits, Hermits, after that with Mrs. Brown, You Got a Lovely Daughter, off of The Best of the Hermits. That was produced in 1965 by Mickey Most. And the last song we heard was Mr. Nothing by The Guess Who, before they became popular. It was recorded in 1968 by Jack Richardson in Hallmark Studios here in Toronto by Phil Ramone. 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Hope you enjoy the show, and if you want the playlist sent to you every week, just email me 334578@CIOT.FM. That's all numbers, 334578@CIOT.FM. And if you want to hear this show or other programs I've done in the past, check out my archives at the 3Ws.backtothesugarcamp.com. Just look for the Camp Streams page. It's almost impossible to miss. And the shows are there just waiting for you anytime you want. So with that said, I'll bid you adios and see you next week here on 334578.

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And in 2023, a devastating roof collapse forced us to relocate. 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

was ragged, as O'Neill used to say. I wrote it good day for a lot of years, had some fun along the way. I think I might have even left a mark of some kind.

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0: This is Nancy Keddy, host of Bluegrass Atlantic. 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
1: Our Father, which art in heaven, hallowed be thy name. 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Thy will be done on earth as it is in heaven. Give us this day our daily bread, and forgive us our debts as we forgive our debtors. 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
3: Well, hi, once again, everybody, wherever you are right now, just so glad that you are here for Frank's Kind of Country on Community Radio, of course, 97.5 FM, the real classic country music show. What a show on the way. I'm really so excited. So many of my favorite singers and songs, that's a given. Let's see, one song, two ways feature, got that. The other feature, I like to have two songs recorded during the same recording session. I love doing that as well. And extra special today, I have a guest, my longtime pal, George Brothers. Now, George originally from Oyster Pond, but lives in Alberta now, and going to have an interview with George. And I'm going to play some of his songs that were hits right across Canada years ago. But I'm really excited. George recently worked up a new song that he sent me this week. And the song is all about the great fiddling tradition in Canada. And I play the song and I love it so much. I'm going to play it for you a little bit later on. I think you're going to love it as well. What else have we got going on? Well, as you may be aware, yeah, Father's Day is in the air. What else is going on? Well, you may be aware, summer has arrived as well. So it's going to be busy. Hey, this first segment of the show is brought to you by Superior Foundations in Dartmouth. This is the real classic country music show. And if you don't believe me, would you believe this guy, Merle Haggard?
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3: Now you believe it. Hey, fathers, remember this. Sometimes a father doesn't tell you that he loves you, but he will always show you.

Hey, as I always say, you can find a country song about anything and everything, and finding country music about dear old dad, kind of like falling off a log, and I've got a few of them on the go for you during the show today. That's a perfect one to start for me and for all dads. Everybody loves Merle Haggard, and that is called Daddy Frank. Well, hey, have you noticed all of the buildings going up around here, there, and everywhere? Kind of hard to miss. The last few years have been so incredible. This year is proving to be just as incredible and busy. Busy is what the folks at Superior Foundations in Dartmouth have been over the last number of years and this year as well. And the reason, Superior Foundations is a company that people know and trust to do a great job on their foundation, whether for a garage, residential situation, maybe a commercial, even industrial project. 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And just as important, it'll be started and finished on time every time. Things are busy right now, but also right now is a great time to call Superior or drop in for a talk. 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Superior Foundation, supplying a foundation to last a lifetime and more. 246 Ross Road in Dartmouth, 464-1700. On the show today, yes, some songs for dads. We are saluting Father's Day, but also, it kind of snuck in. Did you notice? Yeah, we're going to play at least a few songs that have a little bit to do with summer. Like this one from Ian Tyson, Making Those Summer Wages.

Hello, Nova Scotia. This is Sammy Kershaw. He's been playing country music for over 30 years, and he still looks good. Well, pretty good. Yeah, not too bad. Okay, I guess. Well, he won't be getting his money back anyway. Here's my friend Frank Lowe.

Just an awesome song. I love that song. I suspect everybody listening right now is saying, you know what, Frank? I love that song, too. Sammy Kershaw, his classic Yard Sale. Ian Tyson just before that. And, yeah, one of the songs on the show, Saluting Summer. Which has decided to arrive. That's a good thing. Hey, this part of the show brought to you by Superior Foundations in Dartmouth, a local company with local people that guarantee their work, guarantee you the finest foundation for your new project. The reason for this guarantee, it's that experience thing. You see, Superior Foundation started out in the foundation business in 1988, so for 38 years now about there, they've been working hard designing and installing the best foundations around. 38 years of knowledge, 38 years of understanding the soils and the weather, 38 years of learning the newest technologies as well. If this is the year for your project, then right now is a good time to call Superior and talk. Or grab your blueprints and drop in. They'd love to sit down and chat with you as well. They'll put all of that knowledge to work for you. They'll give you a start and end date, make sure that all the proper codes are followed, and your beautiful foundation will be finished on time and ready to build upon for right now and for the future. Superior Foundations, fully accredited by the BBB. 246 Ross Road in Dartmouth. 464-1700 is that number. Yeah, we're playing a few extra special songs today for Father's Day, which is definitely still in the air. And a few little quotes for you. I like this one a lot. The older I get, do you ever notice this? The older that a person gets, the smarter it seems their father was. You notice that too? Here's Confederate Railroad.

0: Well, you know, they came along, they had, a number of hits as well. Danny Shirley and the rest of Confederate Railroad, and Daddy Never Was a Cadillac Kind. And yes, I have many more songs about dads on the show. I'm going to try to squeeze in a couple of songs that deal with summer, because, of course, summer has arrived, and, about time. Don't you think so? I think so. And also, a little bit later on during the show, I'm going to be calling Alberta. We're going to be Alberta bound, as it would be. I'm going to talk with my old buddy, George Brothers. But before all of that, I'm going to leave you with this.
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0: Well, look at you. You made it back on time. Me too. For more Frank's Kind of Country here on Community Radio, 97.5 FM. The show, you know, airs twice a week. It does. Yeah. Sunday night, 6 till 8. Again on Wednesday afternoon from 4 till 6 o'clock. That is 2 days of the week. Now, that is not like the folks at the Golden Valley Market of Middle Muscadabit. Oh, no. They work 7 days a week. They work hard. And in a moment, I'll be back to tell you about some things going on there. What a busy show I have on the go. Lots of classic country, of course. Also, we've got some songs for Father's Day. Summer.

In the air, I've got some songs about summer. George Brothers, going to be interviewing my pal George Brothers a little bit later on. I'm really looking forward to that. And you know, right now, let's do one of my One Song, Two Ways feature. Let's go back to 1967. Hey, you know that Mel Tillis? He was a great singer, great entertainer, but he wrote some wonderful songs. He wrote this one back in 1966, recorded it in 1967, early in the year. Didn't do much for him. But wait till you hear the second version. But here's the first, All the Time.

Yeah, there you go. First version, early 1967, and it's the first version because, well, Mel Tillis wrote it, and he recorded it, and the thing is, didn't do real well for him. But in just a little bit, I'm going to play the second version of that song, and it did a whole lot better than Mel's version of it, I'll tell you that. Well, listen, talking about telling you stuff, let's tell you about a great sponsor, the Golden Valley Market, Middle Muscadabit. Did you notice I use the word great? Here's why. First, they're a great sponsor. They've been with my show since the beginning, and I sure appreciate that. Next, they're great at what they do. And what do? I'll tell you. They make sure to have the items that everybody needs at really great prices to go with that. So, the market is always looking at getting products at reasonable prices, and they pass the savings along to you. Now, the very next great to mention is great selection. Every part of the store is fully stocked with the things that you need most often. Canned goods, dairy, bakery items, frozen food, snack department, the cookie department. Do they have a whole department on cookies? I hope so. I thought I would throw that in there. Speaking of things that you need, how about a coffee in the morning or the afternoon? A coffee at night? You bet. They've always got a fresh brew on the go. And I didn't even talk about ice cream yet. They've got the old-fashioned stuff. They've got great cones and sodas and sundaes. Milkshakes, reported to be the best around, of course, the big banana split. And slushies, two flavors, 384-3077, the Golden Valley. Dear old dad, I are one. What is a father like? Well, being a great father is kind of like shaving. No matter how good you shave today, you got to get up and you got to do it again tomorrow. Here's Paul Overstreet. He's a great songwriter. How do I know that? Well, you just listen to these words. I'm seeing my father in me.

Hello, Nova Scotia. This is Tanya Tucker. He's been playing country music for over 30 years, and he still looks pretty good, actually. Okay, well, actually, he looks real good. He's my friend, Frank Lowe.

much fun. And I remember the day that I met Tanya, and she was so kind to give me what we call that radio ID right there. And we just chatted a while, and I had something written out. And she just said, don't worry about that. Just start your machine up, and I'll record something. And of course, that's what she did. Whole bunch of fun from Tanya Tucker. Well, my sponsor for this part of the show is the Golden Valley Market of Middle Muscadabit, where wonderful things happen every day. Good things happen every day. Speaking of good, let's talk food, as in breakfast, lunch, and supper at the market. If your day starts early in the morning, well, so does the day at the market. And they welcome you in to stop for a hot, fresh cup of coffee or tea, a nice breakfast sandwich, or a wrap. 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I need a breath here. 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And they have an ATM machine there for you as well. They're good folks. They'd love to see you. Golden Valley, 384-3077. Here's the First Lady.

0: will always be the first lady. That is Tammy Wynette, of course, and that is called Singing My Song. This is Frank's Kind of Country, and we got a lot of stuff going on today. It's really, really busy, and one of the things that I am doing is passing along some special songs for dads. I've got another song coming up in a minute for, the fact that summer is here. And in a little bit, going to be talking with George Brothers. So a lot of stuff on the go. One of which is One Song, Two Ways. So this portion started out with All the Time. Mel Tillis wrote the song in early 1966, got it out in 67. It didn't do much. But late in 1967, another guy got hold of it. And he made it the song of the year. Here's the hit version of Mel Tillis' song, Jack Green, All the Time.
1: Oh!

0: One Song, Two Ways. The first version was Mel Tillis. He wrote it. So, yeah, that's called the first version. But that's the version from 1967 that everybody heard on the radio. It was the song of the year. I think Jack might have won the male vocalist of the year. I think it was the album of the year, too. 1967 was a darn good year for Jack Green. We're here in 2026. How's the year going for you? Pretty good. All right. Well, I'm going to try and make it a lot better for you in just a moment. I am going to pause right now, do a little bit of exercising, drink a cup of coffee. Well, most of it. I'll be right back with the next part of the show.
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0: Hey, everybody, if you're the kind of person that really loves classic country singers, if you're the kind of person that really loves classic country songs, then you're the kind of person that I really, really like. Hi, everybody. My name is Frank Lowe, and of course, the show is called Frank's Kind of Country. You and I get to hang out a couple of times each week. Can you believe it? Here on Community Radio 97.5 FM. And I thank the folks here at the radio station for letting me have this time and letting me share this music. Next part of the show is brought to you by some other folks that I love. And I loved it when about 3 years ago they got me out of a jam. They fixed up my roof. And I still love my roof. I'm talking about the folks at Jim McDonald Roofing. They are the best at fixing and replacing roofs of all types. I'll be back to talk about them in just a moment. The salute to dads continues. And I got a couple of quotes for you as well. This makes sense to me because I'm a DJ, right? I talk and I talk and I talk. And you know what? With all the talking, I haven't taught people in my 70 years what my dad taught me by example in just 1 week. Here's Dolly.

All right. Who was singing along to that song? I think everybody. There's nothing like Dolly Parton. And I love Dolly and Porter. I got to say, I know I've said it before, but it's real close. I love so many great duet combinations in country music. But when you really get down to it, I don't know. There's something special about Dolly and Porter together. Another one of those songs for Dad. Daddy was an old-time preacher man. Hey, my sponsor for this part of the show is Jim McDonald Roofing. And as I said a moment ago, the only people that should be on your roof, and I wasn't kidding about it, your roofers, all right? It is dangerous up there. And it's I mentioned this a few weeks ago, I think. I can't even recall what I was thinking about doing. But for some reason, I wanted to go up on my roof. I can't remember what it was about. 20 years ago, I probably would have done it. But anyway, I went and got the ladder and got it on the eaves troughing. It was safe. It wasn't going to bust anything. I climbed up, looked up on the roof, and I started figuring how I was going to reach over there, grab that, pull up my leg. And I thought to myself, what are you doing? You are a radio disc jockey who should not be up on roofs. And I went right down. And that is the case for me. It is the case for you as well, I know. I've done a little research through the years on accidents that happen. And did you know that falling off roofs happens way more than it should? And it's a really bad thing. The way to check your roof is from your front or backyard, taking a look at it. And if you just sit and take a look at it, you'll see maybe some shingles that are gone, maybe some shingles that are cupped up. Maybe there's some dark spots that are obvious to you as well. Or it may be something that you actually have a leak inside the house. You got to get it looked at because water getting in the house is bad. Damage right away, but also mold. There's just so many things. Jim McDonald Roofing, they've been at this for years and years and years, and they know what they're doing. They're fully insured. They're good people. What more could you ask for? Give them a call, 497-7092. They have a website as well, www.halifaxroofer.ca. Folks, get it handled. It's the right thing to do. And this, Jim McDonald Roofing, that's the right company. Well, I've got so many things going on. I've got songs for Dad. I've got songs for Summer. I've got a big interview with George Brothers coming up in just a little bit. And also, I've got one of my session parts, I call this. There are some days in Nashville, Tennessee, when artists go into the studio and they record, nothing much happens. Other days they record, and they come out real lucky. Right now, we're going to go back to June the 24th of 1969. Conway Twitty is in the studio, and he records two songs, and they both become number ones. Here's the first.

You know what? He had so many great songs, so many number one hit songs, and to, you know, just top it all off, he wrote a tremendous amount of those songs as well. Conway Twitty right there, To See My Angel Cry, and as well, That's When She Started to Stop Loving You. Jim McDonald Roofing. 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What type of roof do you have? 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Residential, commercial? 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What about masonry and eavesdropping? They do that. What about flat roofs? 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All right. 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They offer financing. If you got a situation right now and you're kind of saying, well, you know, really can't afford to have this done right now, you know what? 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They're good people to chat with. They've got financing options. They've got some special programs for seniors to go along with that as well. What can I tell you? They'll do a great job for you. Call them at 497-7092, www.halifaxroofer.ca. We're saluting dads. We certainly are. And I've got some interesting quotes that I've been passing along. And this one is absolutely true for sure. A father is someone that you look up to, no matter how tall that you grow. Here's Red Sovine. This is a terrific song. I bet you haven't heard this in a while. It's simply called Daddy.

0: Today, I've been counting the many blessings in the family my dad raised. All the love we shared through the years has come back to me in many ways. And today, my mind flashed back to my childhood days. I recall my first day of school and how much it hurt my dad to see me start off in patched up blue jeans. But Dad, today that's the style. My boy won't go anywhere without his patched up jeans. They're old and faded, and they look like they've never been cleaned. And I remember Sunday school and how I'd get mad when you'd make me go. But now I can see why that was so important to you. 'Cause we prayed together and we stayed together. Now, my dad was a man that knew his own mind. And I remember when he'd call us all together and he'd say, "Family, it's loving time." His world was built around Mom and the four kids they raised. And I can still see the smile that always came on Mama's face each time Dad would say the table grace. The house was filled with lots of noise, but when we got too loud, Dad would always say, "Oh, those devilish boys." There was three of us. The fourth was a girl. Well, you know Dad had a choice, a favorite, that is. But he'd say, "I love one just as much as I love the other." "Oh, would you look at her? She looks just like her mother." I've heard a lot of other people talk about my dad and talk about the things that he'd done when he was young. 'Cause I might be a little bit prejudiced, but he was the best in the county when it came to a contest and games. 'Cause he could outrun, outbox, outshoot any of the professionals that came to town. Now, my dad was a good man, and his family came first, and he did his best for us. And I know sometimes he worked till it hurt. The Depression wasn't an easy time. A dollar a day was the pay back then. And I remember my dad leaving the house before daybreak and walking 14 miles to get to work without being late. Oh, I guess everyone remembers the good times and the bad. Good times were happy, bad times were sad. And when I'd do something wrong, he'd straighten me out with his hand or a belt out behind the house. But now, Mama didn't raise her voice or fuss when we get out of hand. She'd just say, "Now that's enough." And if we didn't obey, she'd tell Dad what was wrong. And without a question, Dad would lay it on. While we picked cotton, chopped cotton, stacked hay, pulled corn. Well, that's the way we made our living back then on the farm. But things are different now, 'cause it's like a new world we're living in. Everything's a mad rush, not enough time for friends. And when I think of my dad, it makes me proud, you see, 'cause he gave so much of himself to make life easier for me. Now, not everyone is lucky as I am to have a father who wanted the best for me out of life. And now when I hear a church bell chime, it's almost like my dad saying, "Family, it's loving time." So why don't you go to your dad right now and tell him you love him? And I'll bet you a dollar against a dog biscuit that it will mean more to him than any gift that money could ever buy. 'Cause, you know, you can't ever repay him for all the things he's done for you. And the best way I know to let him know is just say, "Daddy, I love you."
1: There have been some great masters of recitation in country music through the years, going all the way back to Hank Williams, but there's a guy that takes a backseat to absolutely nobody. You almost could say he's one of the kings of the recitation. That's Mr. Red Sovine, and all about his daddy, because we're playing some extra special songs about daddies and the like. And coming up in just a moment, for all those folks, you remember country music around these parts in the 60s and the 70s? You remember Little Nashville? Do you? Do you remember the Harbor Lights? All those great clubs we used to go to. I'm coming back with an interview with my pal, George Brothers. It's going to be fun.
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1: Wait, everybody, just as it does each and every week, it is just speeding away. Segments 1, 2, and 3, as they say in the radio business, are in the can. They are gone. We are looking ahead to segments 4, 5, and 6. Very excited. I'm always excited to be with you on the radio. But so much stuff going on. We're saluting dads. We are saluting the fact that summer has arrived. Lots of great classic country music. But also, a couple of weeks ago, my great friend, my old pal, George Brothers, dropped me an email and a song that was inspired by his grandkids. And I listened to it 2 or 3 times. I loved it. So I tracked him down. And in a moment, we're going to have him in conversation and going to play a couple of songs from George, including that new one. But we are not forgetting our salute to fathers. And we're going to keep this whole segment all about the Maritimes, though, if you don't mind. I do have a bit of a quote, and I want to pass it along to you right now. All right. And here is the quote. My dad didn't do anything unusual. He just did what dads are supposed to do. He was always there. Here's our Annie.

0: Hey, everybody, it's Frank's Kind of Country, and nice to have you with me, whether you're listening on a Sunday night between 6 and 8, or maybe it's a Wednesday afternoon from 4 o'clock until 6 o'clock. We kind of, I'll tell you what, real happy that the folks here at CIOE managed to get this classic country show on a couple of times a week. And a little special thing going on. I don't have a lot of guests on, but I love it when I'm able to get a guest and a buddy on. And we're going to head out to Alberta right now. But don't worry, he's a Maritimer. Here's my buddy George Brothers. And George, how are you doing? Haven't talked to you in a while.
1: I'm doing great, Frank. Still hanging in, still playing some music and enjoying the heck out of it.
0: Well, tell you what, I follow you on Facebook, and I know you stay pretty busy out there, and it's wonderful to chat with you once again. Now, a little bit later on, we're going to the reason that well, it's not the only reason I'd like to talk with you, but one of the reasons I thought about this was you sent me a really nice bit of music that you were working on with your grandkids, and they're great players. I'm going to play that later on. But before we get to that, let's go back and play a song for all the folks that enjoyed going to dances back when you were running around and playing the Legions and dance halls and Little Nashville. What song do you think I should play right here?
1: Well, I kind of like Cure for a Heartache. It's one that always has kind of stuck with me over the years and still gets a good response when I play it.
0: Well, I'm going to do that right now, and I'll be back once again with George Brothers.

0: All right, don't tell me you haven't danced to that through the years. That's my pal, and your pal, I'm sure, as well, George Brothers. And George is my special guest on the show. And I'm real excited to play a piece for you a little bit later on here with George and his grandkids. I'm so excited about it, but I'm going to just kind of tell you about it right now, but I'll play it later. George, just to fill everybody in, we have some folks that, of course, great classic country fans that listen to the show all the time, and they know you. But some people, we get some new people all the time that like classic country. So fill us in on a little bit of your history now. You're from Oyster Pond, am I right?
1: I am from Oyster Pond, Frank, yep, and was in the country scene back home for a good long time. Played with Johnny Gold way back in the day, and well, you name them, I played with him, sort of thing. But I've been, the last 12 years, been making my home out in Alberta. We're near family. We have 12 and 13 grandchildren on the way, 12 of them here, great-grandchildren, not grandchildren, we have 12 great-grandchildren, wow. And another one on the way. So they've been pretty busy, the family has, and they keep us busy. And as you say, I've been doing a fair bit of music here in the area. It's kind of like, reminds me of a down east scene, very supportive family, musical family, people getting together and supporting one another, a lot of great songwriters. And so I've been enjoying that. And actually the tune that we're talking about is about my grandkids. They're not actually on there. They're there in the lyrics, but not there in the music. The actual music was all done by a wonderful fiddler by the name of Calvin Volrath. I know some of your listeners will be familiar with Calvin because he's been up to Carol's Corner with Kimberly Holmes and the group and down to Kelty Colors. He's just the very, very best. I'm a member of the North American Fiddlers Hall of Fame. And I first met him about 17 years ago at a fiddle camp that I went to with two of my grandkids. And we just really hit it off. I loved his playing. In fact, he wrote a tune which he named after me, called Swingin' George Brothers, which was kind of an honor way back in the day. And last year, Calvin put on a convention, a North American Fiddlers Convention. And for me, it was just like old home week. There was Gordon Stobie was out there. Kimberly Holmes was there. Richard Wood from the Island. Ivan and Vivian Hicks. Troy McGilbert from Andy Gish. Like it was really down home week. It's a wonderful fiddlers from all across the country and beyond the states. Even some, I think some from the Shetland Islands were there. Well, and it was just such a great time that I had to write a song about it, which is what I did.
0: Well, listen, I think we, of course, being from the Maritimes here, everybody knows about our great country and our great fiddle tradition as well. But this fiddle music, I tell you what, it's bigger than a lot of people think. I mean, you can go far north, far south, and east and west. You can go just about everywhere, and you're gonna bump into some great fiddlers no matter where you go, it seems.
1: Oh, absolutely. And the wonderful thing about this, Frank, was we had West Coast fiddlers, we had Quebecois fiddlers, we had Celtic fiddlers. A guy came up from Arkansas, a wonderful fiddler. And yet, for all the differences, they had so much in common. Like when they all joined in to play Big John McNeil, it was, you know, when you get 300 fiddlers playing Big John McNeil at the same time in tune, it's pretty cool.
0: It must be kind of like when bagpipers do the same thing.
1: It's sort of, yes, but more fun, I think.
0: Yeah, that's right. Well, listen, we're going to come back and talk a little bit more in depth about that. But, of course, you had a great, a wonderful career in the country music business, and you were one of those folks that played locally, but you did some cross-Canada stuff as well, and you managed to do pretty good with a couple of singles. We're going to play one of those for you right now. Fat City Blues, what can you tell us about that?
1: Well, this is one written by my great friend, the late J.P. Ellis. He was we've lost a wonderful man and a wonderful player, but this is certainly an apropos song because this did top 30 across Canada for us way back in 1978. I can't believe I'm saying that. That was a while ago.
0: I can't believe I'm hearing it, but that's what we're going to let everybody hear it right now. Here's George Brothers and Old Blue, Fat City Blues.

0: We follow each other on Facebook a little bit, but you sent me, I mentioned this earlier, you sent me a tune the other day, and I was doing something or other, and I couldn't listen to it, but then I got back to it, and I listened to it, and I got to tell you, I loved it. It was really, really good, and it's a song written by a wonderful fiddler, or the fiddle playing on it, and you in collaboration about your grandkids and about a special event that happened out in Western Canada.
1: Absolutely. It was it kind of restored my musical ambitions. Last fall was a good fall for me, that really kind of kicked it off. As I say, Ivan and Vivian Hicks and Gordon Stobie and Kimberly and Troy McGilvery, Richard Wood from the Island, all those fiddlers that I know and love, sort of thing, and I've worked with before, and a whole bunch of new fiddlers as well. It was a wonderful event, and actually a highlight for me. And you mentioned Cure for a Heartache. The guitar player on that cut of Cure for a Heartache is a guy by the name of Red Volkart, who actually happened to have played with Merle Haggard for about 6 or 8 years, and he was up last year at that convention as well. Take some time and check him out online. He is just the smoothest Telecaster player you're ever going to hear, and a great guy as well. So he was one of the keynote players. They also had like piano players, guitar players, and as well as multiple fiddlers. So it was just a really good time. And Calvin is such a joyous guy to be around. Like he, you can tell, you can listen to the tune. He's playing 3 or 4 fiddle parts. He's playing guitar. Actually, he's playing everything except piano and drums, which were done by a very talented man by the name of Jeremy Russo from Winnipeg. And I was happy with it would be a huge understatement. I was just like, when I heard it, I was thrilled. And when I listen to it now, it gives me a very good feeling in my heart to hear this. These musicians playing a song that I've written.
0: Well, you did a wonderful job putting all of the names and, of course, putting all the styles together. And I guess here in the Maritimes, we're pretty familiar with Down East or Celtic or whatever you say. But I tell you, as you travel around, Canada, as you get down through the States, fiddlers, recently we were just in London last year at the Royal Albert Hall, and there was some traditional fiddle players there, and we met them backstage. And they have traveled to Colors here in Cape Breton, and they knew Natalie McMaster. The fiddle travels a long way.
1: Oh, absolutely. And Canada's fiddling is represented all over the world. We were in Scotland many years ago. We're driving along, listening to BBC, and all of a sudden here comes Jerry Holland, and they're talking about Jerry Holland's music. So, yeah, fiddling is it's a wonderful ambassador. And, of course, my dad was a fiddler, so, I grew up in the tradition for sure.
0: Well, look, I'm going to play that song for everybody right now, and I know they're really going to enjoy this. And as far as getting a copy of it, is there any way they can do that? Or what? Where's that?
1: Well, we're hoping to have it on Spotify within the next little bit. Actually, we're doing a video of it, I think. So it should be available online music within the next, say, week. So.
0: Well, you let me know about it, and I'll certainly let my listeners know about it. George, all the best to you. And I was just looking at your bio there from the Nova Scotia Country Music Hall of Fame, and I was always proud to be a gold digger, but you were a gold tone. You beat me on the name.
1: I was golden before. Vince Cribby, Howie Gilbert, myself, and Johnny, we had a lot of fun.
0: Well, that's what it's all about. George, it's always wonderful to chat with you. I really appreciate it. I'm going to play this for all the folks. I might even try to squeeze it in a couple of times over the next few weeks because I love it.
1: I love it, too, and thank you for your interest, Frank, and always great to talk to you.
2: It was in October 25 that I had me lots of fun with my fiddling grandkids down in Edmonton. At the Big Fiddle Convention with Calvin Volrath and his friends, though there were none from down in Georgia, some were the best.

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They all blended well together when they did Big John McNeil.

BC style, while some played Western swing. A lot of them paid tribute to the fiddler known as King. James Steele came out from Saskatoon, known as the Fiddling Lawyer. Tim Croce came out from Arkansas. He's a traveling Arkansas-er.

One thing amazed me most of all, with all of these great players, was the influences that they all shared, the textures and the layers. How they all came together, playing the same lines on Calvin's golden compositions and Mabel's

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He's built a fiddle legacy and he's loved by all his peers. And his fiddling convention was a real great time, gee whiz, because I went with Nick and Allie, my fiddling grandkids.

0: Well, isn't that fun, huh? George Brothers, and wonderful to hear from George play some of those great Canadian hits that he had back in the day. And, of course, that new thing that he just put out, his Fiddling Grandkids. Liked it a whole bunch. Look at that. The time's getting away. We're going to stop once again for just a moment. I'll be right back with more Frank's Kind of Country.
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0: 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You can click that and listen to it on your computer. Many, many more, and I hear this from a lot of people these days. They have Sirius or Alexa or Hey Google, and they just ask them to find the show and play it, and that's a pretty cool way to do it as well. Whichever way works for you, I'm just glad that you find me once, or maybe you're one of the folks that tune in twice a week. Well, bless your heart. We still have a couple of segments to go. Lots more classic country. I got to squeeze another summer song for sure. And we're continuing along with our salute to dear old dad. So I've got a quote for you right now. It really doesn't matter who your father was. What really matters is who you remember he was. Here's Loretta.

0: Yeah, they don't make them like my daddy anymore. That's, of course, Loretta Lynn. Nobody sounded quite like Loretta Lynn. Well, except for Loretta Lynn. My buddy Jerry Chestnut wrote that song many years ago. Loretta turned it into a number one song. Here's a fellow that's no stranger to number one songs. It was on June the 22nd of 1936. Kris Kristofferson was born. Now, I could probably, and I think quite likely, do almost an entire show of Kris Kristofferson songs, hit songs, number one songs, if you would. He was one of the great songwriters, absolutely, in the history of country music, and unfortunately passed away September 28th of 2024 at the age of 88. I'm going to play a couple of songs written by Kris Kristofferson, and I'm going to tie it in with another fact right now, which is kind of interesting. It was June the 26th of, are you ready for this? We're going to go back to 1977. Elvis Presley gave his very last concert at the Market Square Arena in Indianapolis, Indiana. And so I'm going to tie Elvis in with Kris Kristofferson. Here's Elvis doing a song written by Kris Kristofferson.
1: Take the

Well, as I say, I could undoubtedly do most of the 2 hours, I think, with Kris Kristofferson's songs, but I just wanted to pick a couple of them, so I thought, help me make it through the night, and kind of need to tie it in with the final concert performance from Elvis. And yeah, that was Gordon Lightfoot with his take on Me and Bobby McGee. Now, Kris Kristofferson wrote the song, and he did it at the suggestion of a Nashville producer. This is how it works in Nashville. He was working with a guy by the name of Fred Foster, and Fred came up with the idea for the song. Kris wrote it, but he suggested the song. That was enough. He put him down as a co-writer, and I'm sure through the years that made Mr. Foster feel pretty happy. But Gordon Lightfoot, one of the great songwriters, and to show you what a special song it was, Roger Miller got first in on it, but he didn't get a number one. Gordon Lightfoot jumped in very shortly after Roger Miller, and he took that to the number one spot. Me and Bobby McGee. Along the way, saluting all things dad on the show, and going to do that right now with a song that every time I play this song, I get requests from people saying, where's that song from? Who's singing it? I'll tell you right now, this is my buddy Larry Mercy. You remember the Mercy Brothers? Well, Larry's still going. He does special shows here and there. And he had a group called the Larry Mercy Trio. Actually, I had them down many years ago. And he did this song, and everybody loved it. I'm going to play this version of it. Here's the Larry Mercy Trio and On My Father's Side.

0: He's a wonderful guy, Larry Mercy, and the Larry Mercy Trio. He does a great job on that, doesn't he? It's called On My Father's Side. All right, going to pause one more time. That's the end of segment number five. So if it's the final pause, that means the final segment's coming up. And I better get another song on, at least paying attention to the fact that it's summertime. And I got a lot of songs. Oh, yeah, we're going to finish off strong with lots of songs for Dad.
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0: Well, I'll tell you this. If it was a race, right now we're coming around the final turn and heading towards the home stretch. Hi, everybody. Once again, welcome back. Frank's Kind of Country, where classic country music rules each and every week, and I love it. Also love my terrific sponsors that make the show possible, like my friends at Withrow's in Mount Uniac and in Elmsdale. And they've got a ton of stuff going on at both locations, and I'll be back in just a moment to tell you all about it. And, of course, lots of special songs that really tie in with fathers and dads and all of that stuff. So many songs written about dads, and passed along some nice quotes. But as well, summertime has kind of snuck in. And I've only had one song, I think, so far about summertime. I'm going to fix that up. Here's a second one.
3: One, two, three.

the one and only Roger Miller. One of the questions you get asked a lot, who's the greatest songwriter to ever hang their hat in Nashville, Tennessee? And I'll tell you this from experience, going down to Nashville a lot and talking to people, a lot of people have an idea who the greatest songwriter is, but that guy's name is going to come up quite a bit, quite a few times. The fun songwriter and good old boy as well, Roger Miller, right there. And in the summertime, well, it's time to tell you about what's going on this week at my favorite farm market. Actually, let me add to that, my favorite farm markets, all right, with an S. That's right, I've got two favorite farm markets, and they are both called Withrow's. How can that be? Well, because there's two of them. There's Withrow's in Elmsdale, and there is Withrow's in Mount Uniac. 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The likes of red maples, oak trees. How about that classic weeping willow? 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For the gardeners, well, let's say this. 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They're open daily every day from 9 until 9. And check them out on Facebook, too. They put a lot of specials and things up there. We're saluting Father's Day. I have another quote here, and this is kind of a... I'm going to read this quote. It's for fathers in particular, okay? So if you're a father, listen carefully. Remember this. Every father should remember that one day his son or daughter will follow his example, not his advice. We talked about the greatest songwriters ever. This guy's right up there. Here's old Hank.

Just poor people, that's all we were, trying to make a living out of Blacklander. But we'd get together in a family circle singing loud. Daddy sang bass,

All right, there you go. A couple of songs for Dad Hank Williams, of course, with Long Gone Daddy. And that was the Man in Black, Johnny Cash, with his classic Daddy Sang Bass. Statler Brothers with the harmony there, as well as Jan Howard. Yeah, that's right. Everybody is under the impression that's June Carter Cash. But Jan Howard actually is in the background there. Withrow's Farm Markets, Mount Uniacke and Elmsdale, wonderful farm markets with wonderful farm people to help you with all of your needs in the garden and on the table. 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They're open daily 9 till 9. Check them out on Facebook. They really are great people. I think we better have another song for Dad.

She wrote that song. What an amazing song. Holly Dunn right there. And who doesn't remember that song, huh? Called Daddy's Hands. Look at that. Wow. We've just about have the whole 2 hours in. I can't tell you how fast this 2 hours goes each and every week. Anyway, wherever you might be listening, thank you for joining me. And of course, we will meet again on the radio. Time for one final song. And we're going to finish off with a daddy song once again. One more quote. Remember this. When your dad didn't have your hand, he absolutely did have your back. His was a love without end. Amen. Here's George Strait.

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Always waiting for someone to call our name. And if they don't, we look for someone else to blame.

Well, hey, everybody. Did you know that CIOE Community Radio has a show for everyone? Well, they certainly do. And if you love classic country music, that show is called Frank's Kind of Country, hosted by me, Frank Lowe. Each week, you can hear the songs and singers that we grew up with, like Marty Robbins and Conway Twitty, Patsy Cline and Loretta Lynn, Buck Owens and Merle Haggard, plus some new kids like Mo Bandy and Alan Jackson, or George Strait and Vince Gill, or closer to home, our Canadian stars like Anne Murray, Jim and Don Haggard, Dougie Bell, The Family Brown, Gordon Lightfoot, and more. 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

Joe Kelly. Sheila Doran wrote this song. Sheila Doran loves Joe Kelly. They walked out for 9 years long. Now one evening when they were walking home, a soldier passed on their way. Sheila Doran said to the soldier, "Do you remember me?" "I came back, Sheila Doran, to see the places where we used

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And the more that Sheila shouted, the more that Joe said no. He cut the soldier all about the head, till the blood came out his eyes. Sheila Doran loves Joe Kelly, but Sheila Doran had to cry. It was written in the papers that Joe Kelly got 10 years, and they talked to Sheila Doran all about the whole affair. Bad luck to all the soldiers, they're supposed to come and go our way. Sure it was his green eyes shining that ever made me stray. Sheila Doran had gone to see her man, and she had just left there, when a guard and a prisoner began to fight, and the bullets began to fly. Now Sheila Doran loves Joe Kelly, but Sheila Doran wants to die. She called the priest, come on over by my side, and bring yourself a fountain pen to write down these three lines. This child inside me breathing life, whether it be girl or boy. Sheila Doran loves Joe Kelly, Sheila Doran had to die. Now it's written on the tombstone for anyone who cares to read of love's misfortune.

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1: 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Your East Coast Artist of the Day is Kay Breton's Lucy McNeil. Here's a song from Lucy McNeil, Hope for One and All. If the

0: Hope for One and All. That is Lucy McNeil. She is our East Coast Artist of the Day on this Monday morning, brought to you by Hear Right Canada. 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

0: Did you know that arts and culture contribute nearly $1 billion to Nova Scotia's economy and support over 14,000 jobs? 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
2: Stock markets are in turmoil following yesterday's announcement from Butterflies and Emery Board that the proposed toenail is down by the seashore. Witches and minivans continue to frolic under intense chocolate pudding.
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1: We're going to take another listen to our East Coast Artist of the Day on this Monday morning, brought to you by Hair Right Canada. Your East Coast Artist of the Day is Cape Breton's Lucy McNeil. Here's a song from Lucy, I Know My Love.
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0: Love to sing? 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
1: 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I'm Christina Martin.
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1: 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Your East Coast Artist of the Day is Kay Breton's Lucy McNeil, and here she is with a song and asking a question: do you love an apple?
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0: Do you love an apple? That is Cape Breton's Lucy McNeil. 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

Today we'll have a mix of sun and cloud with a 30% chance of showers early this morning and this afternoon. Fog patches dissipating this morning and wind becoming south at 20 kilometers per hour this afternoon. Our high will be 19 degrees except 13 along parts of the coast. Tonight we'll have increasing cloudiness with wind from the south at 20 kilometers per hour, becoming light this evening, and we'll have a low of 12 degrees. Tomorrow will be cloudy with a few showers beginning in the morning, fog patches along parts of the coast, wind becoming southeast at 20 kilometers per hour, gusting to 40 near noon. Our high will be 18 degrees except 13 along parts of the coast. On Wednesday, a mix of sun and cloud with a 60% chance of showers and a high of 20. Thursday, we'll have a mix of sun and cloud with a high of 25. On Friday, a mix of sun and cloud with a high of 20. Saturday will be cloudy with a 30% chance of showers and a high of 19. And on Sunday, June the 28th, it'll be cloudy with a 60% chance of showers and a high of 17 degrees. The weather brought to you by CIOE 97.5 FM.

0: 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Hello, folks. Cecil Wright with you this morning, and I've got some terrific tunes coming your way, like that one from Old Man Ludeke with She Told Me Where to Go. I've got Drive, They're Standing By with Slide, but before that, from 1975, with All About Love, this is Earth, Wind, and Fire.
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2: 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With the Amber Mandolin set, this is Lucy McNeil, our East Coast Artist of the Day.

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0: 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Where?

0: Well, hey, everybody. Did you know that CIOE Community Radio has a show for everyone? Well, they certainly do. And if you love classic country music, that show is called Frank's Kind of Country, hosted by me, Frank Lowe. Each week, you can hear the songs and singers that we grew up with, like Marty Robbins and Conway Twitty, Patsy Cline and Loretta Lynn, Buck Owens and Merle Haggard, plus some new kids like Mo Bandy and Alan Jackson, or George Strait and Vince Gill, or closer to home, our Canadian stars like Anne Murray, Jim and Don Haggard, Dougie Bell, The Family Brown, Gordon Lightfoot, and more. 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
2: Cecil Beck with you on Morning Magic, and I've got Santana standing by with one of his early hits, Oye Como Va. But before that, from 1971, here are the Allman Brothers Band live with One Way Out.

0: Today we'll have a mix of sun and cloud with a 30% chance of showers early this morning and this afternoon. Fog patches dissipating this morning and wind becoming south at 20 kilometers per hour this afternoon. Our high will be 19 degrees except 13 along parts of the coast. Tonight we'll have increasing cloudiness with wind from the south at 20 kilometers per hour, becoming light this evening, and we'll have a low of 12 degrees. Tomorrow will be cloudy with a few showers beginning in the morning, fog patches along parts of the coast, wind becoming southeast at 20 kilometers per hour, gusting to 40 near noon. Our high will be 18 degrees except 13 along parts of the coast. On Wednesday, a mix of sun and cloud with a 60% chance of showers and a high of 20. Thursday, we'll have a mix of sun and cloud with a high of 25. On Friday, a mix of sun and cloud with a high of 20. Saturday will be cloudy with a 30% chance of showers and a high of 19. And on Sunday, June the 28th, it'll be cloudy with a 60% chance of showers and a high of 17 degrees. The weather brought to you by CIOE 97.5 FM.
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0: Cecil back with you here on Morning Magic. Thanks so much for tuning in. I've got the Grassroots standing by from 1971 with Two Divided by Love. But before that, with Deliver Me, here's Robert Randolph and the Family Band.

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5: Cecil back with you, and we're going to take you into hour number two of Morning Magic with John Legend from 2004 and Used to Love You. But before that, here are the Loving Spoonful with Did You Ever Have to Make Up Your Mind?

Today, we'll have a mix of sun and cloud with a 30% chance of showers early this morning and this afternoon. Fog patches dissipating this morning and wind becoming south at 20 kilometers per hour this afternoon. Our high will be 19 degrees except 13 along parts of the coast. Tonight, we'll have increasing cloudiness with wind from the south at 20 kilometers per hour, becoming light this evening, and we'll have a low of 12 degrees. Tomorrow will be cloudy with a few showers beginning in the morning, fog patches along parts of the coast, wind becoming southeast at 20 kilometers per hour, gusting to 40 near noon. Our high will be 18 degrees except 13 along parts of the coast. On Wednesday, a mix of sun and cloud with a 60% chance of showers and a high of 20. Thursday, we'll have a mix of sun and cloud with a high of 25. On Friday, a mix of sun and cloud with a high of 20. Saturday will be cloudy with a 30% chance of showers and a high of 19. And on Sunday, June the 28th, it'll be cloudy with a 60% chance of showers and a high of 17 degrees. The weather brought to you by CIOE 97.5 FM.

I'm Cecil Wright, and I want to welcome you back to Morning Magic here as we begin hour number two. That was Hamilton, Ontario's Drew Smith getting us started with Leaf by Leaf. I've got the late, great Gordon Lightfoot. He's up next with Anything for Love. But before that, from 1962, here's Booker T and the MGs with Green Onions.

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1: 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With Sally Gardens, this is Lucy McNeil, our East Coast Artist of the Day.

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2: 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But first, from 1967, this was a big hit for the Lemon Pipers. Here they are with Green Tambourine.

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1: I've got Barbara Streisand from 1964 with her huge hit, People. But before that, here's Jerry Stamp with Some Things of Yours.

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2: I've got James Brown up next with his mega hit, I Feel Good. But before that, with Back in the Gray, here is Callahan.

0: Today we'll have a mix of sun and cloud with a 30% chance of showers early this morning and this afternoon. Fog patches dissipating this morning and wind becoming south at 20 kilometers per hour this afternoon. Our high will be 19 degrees except 13 along parts of the coast. Tonight we'll have increasing cloudiness with wind from the south at 20 kilometers per hour, becoming light this evening, and we'll have a low of 12 degrees. Tomorrow will be cloudy with a few showers beginning in the morning. Fog patches along parts of the coast. Wind becoming southeast at 20 kilometers per hour, gusting to 40 near noon. Our high will be 18 degrees except 13 along parts of the coast. On Wednesday, a mix of sun and cloud with a 60% chance of showers and a high of 20. Thursday, we'll have a mix of sun and cloud with a high of 25. On Friday, a mix of sun and cloud with a high of 20. Saturday will be cloudy with a 30% chance of showers and a high of 19. And on Sunday, June the 28th, it'll be cloudy with a 60% chance of showers and a high of 17 degrees. The weather brought to you by CIOE 97.5 FM.
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1: Cecil back with you on Morning Magic and the new edition. They're standing by with Count Me Out. But first, here's Charlottetown's Andrew Waite with People Get Ready.

0: stock markets are in turmoil following yesterday's announcement from butterflies and emery board that the proposed toenail is down by the seashore. Witches and minivans continue to frolic under intense chocolate pudding.
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4: 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Here's Michelle Wright.

Today we'll have a mix of sun and cloud with a 30% chance of showers early this morning and this afternoon. Fog patches dissipating this morning and wind becoming south at 20 kilometers per hour this afternoon. Our high will be 19 degrees except 13 along parts of the coast. Tonight we'll have increasing cloudiness with wind from the south at 20 kilometers per hour, becoming light this evening, and we'll have a low of 12 degrees. Tomorrow will be cloudy with a few showers beginning in the morning. Fog patches along parts of the coast. Wind becoming southeast at 20 kilometers per hour, gusting to 40 near noon. Our high will be 18 degrees except 13 along parts of the coast. On Wednesday, a mix of sun and cloud with a 60% chance of showers and a high of 20. Thursday, we'll have a mix of sun and cloud with a high of 25. On Friday, a mix of sun and cloud with a high of 20. Saturday will be cloudy with a 30% chance of showers and a high of 19. And on Sunday, June the 28th, it'll be cloudy with a 60% chance of showers and a high of 17 degrees. The weather brought to you by CIOE 97.5 FM.

I'm Cecil, back with you for the third and final hour of this Monday edition of Morning Magic. That was Glenn A. Johnson getting us started this hour with I Hate Not Missing You. I've got Corsten Lane standing by with Please Take Me. But before that, here's the great Stevie Wonder from 1974, It Ain't No Use.

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3: I've got Glace Bay, Nova Scotia's Elise Aaron standing by with Cherries. But before that, this is Helen Reddy with Let's Just Stay Home Tonight.

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1: 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She's standing by with Whistling Past the Graveyard. But first, from 1972, here's Joe Simon with Drowning in the Sea of Love.

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3: Cecil, right back with you here on Morning Magic, and I've got a group out of Dayton, Ohio, known as Sun, standing by with Sun Is Here from 1978. But first, from Dartmouth, Nova Scotia, this is Ian James with My Kinda Lonely.
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0: Today we'll have a mix of sun and cloud with a 30% chance of showers early this morning and this afternoon. Fog patches dissipating this morning and wind becoming south at 20 kilometers per hour this afternoon. Our high will be 19 degrees except 13 along parts of the coast. Tonight we'll have increasing cloudiness with wind from the south at 20 kilometers per hour, becoming light this evening, and we'll have a low of 12 degrees. Tomorrow will be cloudy with a few showers beginning in the morning. Fog patches along parts of the coast. Wind becoming southeast at 20 kilometers per hour, gusting to 40 near noon. Our high will be 18 degrees except 13 along parts of the coast. On Wednesday, a mix of sun and cloud with a 60% chance of showers and a high of 20. Thursday, we'll have a mix of sun and cloud with a high of 25. On Friday, a mix of sun and cloud with a high of 20. Saturday will be cloudy with a 30% chance of showers and a high of 19. And on Sunday, June the 28th, it'll be cloudy with a 60% chance of showers and a high of 17 degrees. The weather brought to you by CIOE 97.5 FM.
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0: I've got Newfoundland and Labrador's Greg Carroll standing by with This Side of the Mountain. But before that, here are the Pointer Sisters with Automatic.

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3: Well, that's going to wrap things up for me here on this Monday edition of Morning Magic. So glad to have had you with us. Going to send you into your afternoon with the former leader of Graham Central Station, the former bass player for Sly Stone. Here's Larry Graham from 1980 with One in a Million. I'm Cecil saying I'll see you tomorrow.

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you go. The song is called Going to the Country, and that is Canada's Bruce Colburn getting us started here on this Monday edition of the Coastal Connection. We're kicking off a brand new week. Happy summer to everybody. Summer came officially yesterday, and we're going to hope for warmer weather. And I'm Ron James. I'm with you for the next 3 hours. I got some great East Coast music for you. We're going to throw a little bit of Canadian music like you just heard. We got information, sports scores, all before 4 o'clock this afternoon. So let's spend this Monday afternoon together, shall we? This is Dee Hernandez, Used.

I just love that salsa music. That is Dee Hernandez. The song is called Used here on the Coastal Connection. Robin Slade, a singer-songwriter from Newfoundland. She's coming up with Summer Sun. Before we take a listen to Robin Slade, here's the number one song this week on our East Coast Top 30, Joel Plaskett, Emergency. Fill in the blanks. Yo.

0: Nothing like that summer sun on a summer day. That is Newfoundland country singer Robin Slade. And before Robin, we heard from Joel Plaskett, Emergency. And the number one song this week on our East Coast Top 30, Fill in the Blanks. Joel Plaskett will be performing this summer at the Shore Club with Matt Mays. And that show is around the end of July, 1st of August. And it's probably about four shows outdoors, and it's going to be a great show. So I don't know if there's any tickets left. If you wanted to find out, you could go to theshoreclub.com. We got a mix of sun and clouds out there this afternoon, highs of 19 degrees, a little cooler along parts of the coast, and a UV index 7 or high. Increasing cloudiness this evening, fog patches along parts of the coast this evening, and lows going down to 12 degrees. Tomorrow's going to be a cloudy day with a few showers beginning in the morning, fog patches along parts of the coast, and we got highs of 18 degrees. And tomorrow night, rain moving in and a low of 14 degrees. On Wednesday, a mix of sun and clouds with 60% chance of showers, a high of 20. Thursday, a mix of sun and clouds, a high getting up to 25 degrees. And we're going to kick off the weekend on Friday with a mix of sun and clouds and a high of 20 degrees. It's sunny out there right now, and the wind's from the south, 20 kilometers per hour. Relative humidity at 60%. We have 18 degrees at the airport and 19 degrees here in Bedford, Sackville, Nova Scotia. 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
0: We are going to take a listen to our East Coast Artist of the Day on this Monday afternoon, brought to you by Hair Right Canada. Your East Coast Artist of the Day is Cape Breton singer Lucy McNeil, and this is from her album Angels Whisper, same title, Angels Whisper. The baby.

0: Angels Whisper. That is Kay Breton's Lucy McNeil. 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
0: I'm Ron James. This is the Coastal Connection here on this beautiful Monday afternoon. Thanks for being with me, and I hope you can stick around. I'm with you until 4 o'clock this afternoon. Here's a new song from Taylor Jade. The song is called Dandelion Jelly, right here on 97.5.

0: 97.5, the home of East Coast music, Annapolis Valley country rock singer Ty Dempsey, When I Was Young. And before Ty, we heard from Aaron Costello, a singer-songwriter from Halifax and also a great producer of other East Coast artists, her song called Epilogue. Here on this Monday afternoon, I just want to tell you about the McDonald Bridge closure. It started last night at 9 o'clock, and they reopened it at 5:30 this morning. And they're going to be doing this until Thursday night. They'll close the bridge at 9 o'clock and reopen on Friday at 5:30, and then that work will be complete.
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0: Beautiful day out there. A mix of sun and clouds. Highs of 19 degrees. A little cooler if you're along parts of the coast this afternoon. A UV index 7 or high. Increasing cloudiness this evening. Then we got some fog patches along parts of the coast overnight tonight. And lows will go down to 12 degrees. Tomorrow, a cloudy day with a few showers beginning in the morning. Fog patches along the coast. We got highs getting up to 18 degrees tomorrow afternoon, a little cooler along the coast. And then we got some rain moving in tomorrow night with a low of 14 degrees. Wednesday, a mix of sun and clouds with 60% chance of showers, a high of 20. A mix of sun and clouds on Thursday, a high of 25. We're going to kick off the weekend on Friday with a mix of sun and clouds, a high of 20. And the long-range forecast for Saturday and Sunday, the weekend, cloudy with 30% chance of showers on Saturday, a high of 19. And the same on Sunday, cloudy with 60% chance of showers, a high of 17 degrees. Sunny out there right now. The winds are from the south, 20 kilometers per hour. Relative humidity at 60%. 18 degrees at the airport, 19 degrees here in Bedford Sackville, Nova Scotia.
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0: Well, before this hour is through, we're going to have music from Christina Martin. We also have Hal Bruce. We got Shania Twain coming up. We got R.G. Schaller and the Peacemakers. We also have Lindsay Meisner. We got a new song from Matt Elliott. Right now, here's the birthday girl. She celebrated her 81st birthday on Saturday. Ann Murray, talk it over in the morning on 97.5.

0: Mandy Radio, 97.5. You got to talk it over in the morning. That is Ann Murray here on the Coastal Connection, celebrating her 81st birthday on Saturday. Happy birthday, Ann, from all of us here at Community Radio. This is Matt Elliott, Better.
1: I psyched myself out, waited too long.

Trying to Be Better. That is singer-songwriter Matt Elliott, a brand new song from him. And I got R.G. Schaller and the Peacemakers from Prince Edward Island. But before we take a listen to them, we're going to listen to a new song from Lindsay Meisner, Feelings. What is

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You're listening to The Coastal Connection with Ron James on 97.5 FM, the home of East Coast music.

0: Long Gone, Daddy Gone. That is R.G. Schaller and the Peacemakers here on the Coastal Connection. And before R.G. Schaller and the Peacemakers, we heard from a new song from Lindsay Meisner, her song Feelings. As we wind down this first hour of the Coastal Connection on this beautiful Monday afternoon, I'm Ron James. I'm with you until 4. Then we got Country Driving here at 4 o'clock. 3 great hours of hot country music.
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0: And as we wind down this first hour of the Coastal Connection, I got Canada's Shania Twain for you right now. This is one of her big songs. Man, I feel like a woman.

One of the biggest Beatle fans I know, that's Mr. Hal Bruce. And yes, it is. Well, that's hour number one complete. We have two more hours to go here on this beautiful Monday afternoon. I hope you can stick around. I'm with you until 4. Take us out hour number one into hour number two. This is Christina Martin, always reminding.

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There you go. The song is called I Think of You, and that's a beautiful song done by Cape Breton's Jason McDonald here on the Coastal Connection. And good afternoon again. I'm Ron James. This is the second hour of the Coastal Connection of three, and we got some great East Coast music for you this afternoon with some Canadian music like you're about to hear. We got information. I got some sports scores in the Major League Baseball to share with you, and that's all before 4 o'clock this afternoon. Here's Canada's Jan Arden, one of her big hits, Insensitive.

Candy Radio 97.5, a big hit for Jan Arden, Insensitive, here on the Coastal Connection. I got Rachel Cousin standing by. She's a singer-songwriter from Newfoundland. She's got a song called Wanna Love You. But before we take a listen to Rachel Cousins, this is a group called Manderville, Dirty Old Harry.

Gonna Love You. That is Newfoundland singer-songwriter Rachel Cousins. And before Rachel, we heard from a band called Manderville, a song that's on our East Coast Top 30, and a song called Dirty Old Harry. And speaking of the East Coast Top 30, voting is on right now for the East Coast Top 30. You can go to our webpage at communityradio.ca. You'll find a list of 50 songs. You can pick up to 20 of those 50 songs. Once per email, once per week. We shut it down at 6 o'clock on Thursday. Tabulate your votes, and I'll be in filling in for Martin Hickey this Saturday, counting down the top 30 songs on the East Coast.

0: A mix of sun and clouds, the order of the day today. Highs getting up to 19 degrees. It's going to be a little cooler if you're along parts of the coast this afternoon, and we have a UV index of 7 or high. Tonight, increasing cloudiness this evening. We got some fog patches along parts of the coast overnight tonight, and lows going down to 12 degrees. Tomorrow's going to be a cloudy day with a few showers beginning in the morning. Fog patches along the coast, and we're going to see highs getting up to 18 degrees tomorrow afternoon, a little cooler along the coast. Rain moving in tomorrow night with a low of 14 degrees. Wednesday, we have a mix of sun and clouds with 60% chance of a shower and a high of 20. Thursday, a mix of sun and clouds, a high of 25. And we're going to kick off the weekend on Friday with a mix of sun and clouds and a high of 20 degrees. Beautiful sunshine out there as I look out. Winds from the south, 20 kilometers per hour. Relative humidity at 58%. We have 19 degrees at the airport. That's up 1 degree from last hour. And we're still at 19 degrees here in Bedford, Sackville, Nova Scotia.
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0: We are going to take another listen to our East Coast Artist of the Day, brought to you by Hair Right Canada. Your East Coast Artist of the Day is Kay Breton's Lucy McNeil. Here's a song from Lucy McNeil, Hope for One and All.

0: There's hope for one and all. That is Kay Breton's Lucy McNeil. She is our East Coast Artist of the Day on this Monday, brought to you by Hear Right Canada. 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
0: I'm Ryan James. This is the Coastal Connection. Thanks for being with me here on this Monday afternoon. I got Wild Blue Rose standing by. They have a song called Cold December Day. But before we take a listen to Wild Blue Rose, here's Canada's Blue Rodeo, one of their big hits, Bad Timing.

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0: 97.5, the home of East Coast music. Cold December day, that is Wild Blue Rose. And before Wild Blue Rose, we heard from Canada's Blue Rodeo, one of their big hits, Bad Timing, here on this Monday afternoon. Well, we had a busy weekend in Halifax, at least. We had the Sail GP. It was successful this year, and they performed on the waters Friday, Saturday, and Sunday. The finals were yesterday afternoon. To beautiful weather and big crowds. A mix of sun and clouds out there this afternoon, and we got the winds from the south, 20 kilometers per hour this afternoon with highs of 19, a little cooler along the coast, and a UV index 7 or high. Increasing cloudiness this evening, fog patches along parts of the coast overnight. Winds from the south, 20 kilometers per hour, becoming light this evening and lows going down to 12 degrees. Tomorrow, a cloudy day with a few showers beginning in the morning. Fog patches along parts of the coast tomorrow. Highs will get up to 18 degrees tomorrow afternoon. And rain moving in tomorrow night with a low of 14 degrees. Wednesday, a mix of sun and clouds with 60% chance of showers, a high of 20. Thursday, a mix of sun and clouds, a high of 25. Friday, we're going to have a mix of sun and clouds, a high of 20, and the long-range forecast for the weekend, Saturday and Sunday, both the same forecast, cloudy with 30% chance of showers, a high of 19 on Saturday, and a high of 17 on Sunday. Looking out right now, beautiful sunshine, we'll take it, and the winds from the south, 20 kilometers per hour, relative humidity of 58%. We have 19 degrees at the airport and 19 degrees here in Bedford Sackville, Nova Scotia.
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0: 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Now, before this hour is through, we're going to have music from John Mullane. We have Robert Thomas and the Session Men. We have Winter Sleep. We also have the Rankin Family. We got the Amanda Jackson Band, but right now this guy's name is Patrick Thompson. Right Side of the Times.

Community Radio 97.5, the right side of the times. That is Patrick Thompson here on the Coastal Connection. I got the Rankin family coming up. They have a song called As I Roved Out. And before we take a listen to the Rankin family, here are the Amanda Jackson Band from Prince Edward Island. Shout It at the Walls. Yes.

0: as I rolled out. The Rankin family here on the Coastal Connection. And before the Rankin family from Mabu, Cape Breton, we heard from the Amanda Jackson Band from Prince Edward Island and their song Shouted at the Walls. As we wind down the second hour of the Coastal Connection, don't forget, if you want to request a song on this show, go to our webpage at communityradio.ca. 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Submit it. Once you submit it, I get it in my inbox, and I can play it for you here on the Coastal Connection.
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0: While we're winding down the second hour of the Coastal Connection here on this Monday afternoon, I'm Ron James. And don't forget, if you have a Facebook page, you can check us out on Facebook. Go to CIOE Fans. Like us, keep abreast of everything we do around here. And also, I'm on X. You can check me out. Go to RonJames975. This is Winter Sleep from Yarmouth, Nova Scotia. My mind always. Steve.

97.5, the home of East Coast music. That is Winter Sleep. They are a band that originated in Yarmouth, Nova Scotia. Their song called My Mind Always. This is Robert Thomas and the Session Men from New Brunswick. 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

There you go. The song is called Two Wheels, and that is Newfoundland's Dave McHugh getting us started into the third and final hour of the Coastal Connection on this beautiful Monday afternoon. Good afternoon. I'm Ron James with you this final hour. Still got some great East Coast music for you. We're going to throw a little bit of Canadian music into the mix and information all before 4 o'clock this afternoon. We got E.B. Anderson and the Resolutes from New Glasgow standing by, but right now, here's Indigenous singer-songwriter D.D. Austin from Fall River, Nova Scotia, Broken.

0: Community Radio 97.5, Ohio Ramblin'. That is E.B. Anderson and the Resolutes from New Glasgow, Nova Scotia. And before E.B. Anderson and the Resolutes, we heard from Indigenous singer-songwriter D.D. Austin and her song called Broken here on this beautiful Monday afternoon. We got the East Coast Artist of the Day one last time. Let's do it.
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0: All day long since 6 o'clock this morning, every hour we've been featuring the music of Cape Breton's Lucy McNeil. She has been our East Coast Artist of the Day, and we got one last song from Lucy McNeil for the day, Fair and Tender Ladies.

0: Fair and Tender Ladies, that is Cape Breton's Lucy McNeil. She has been our East Coast Artist of the Day all day long today, brought to you by Hear Right Canada, quality hearing care for less.
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0: I'm Ron James. Thanks for being with me here on this Monday afternoon, and I hope you can stick around in this final hour. I got Luca Hall, and this song is on our East Coast Top 30 this week, The Flowers of Our Nature.

0: The Flowers of Our Nature. That is Luca Hall here on the Coastal Connection, and that song is on our East Coast Top 30. And another reminder that voting is on right now for this week's East Coast Top 30. Go to our webpage at communityradio.ca. There's a list of 50 songs. You can pick up the 20 of those 50 songs once per email, once per week. And we shut it down at 6 o'clock on Thursday nights and tabulate your votes. And then we come in here on Saturday. And I'll be filling in for Martin Hickey this Saturday as he will be away. And I hope you'll join me 4 o'clock for the East Coast Top 30 right here on Community Radio.
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0: Well, we got a mix of sun and clouds this afternoon. Highs getting up to 19 degrees. A little cooler if you're along parts of the coast this afternoon. A UV index 7 or high. Tonight, increasing cloudiness this evening, and we got fog patches along parts of the coast overnight tonight. Lows going down to 12 degrees. Tomorrow's going to be a cloudy day with a few showers beginning in the morning. Fog patches along the coast. Highs will get up to 18 degrees, a little cooler along the coast. And tomorrow night, we got some rain moving in and a low of 14 degrees. Wednesday, a mix of sun and clouds with 60% chance of showers, a high of 20. A mix of sun and clouds on Thursday, a high of 25. And we're going to kick off the weekend on Friday with a mix of sun and clouds and a high of 20. But looking out, beautiful sunshine, winds from the south 20 kilometers per hour, relative humidity at 55%. 19 degrees still at the airport, and we're still showing 19 degrees here in Bedford, Sackville, Nova Scotia.
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0: Well, before this hour is through, we're going to have music from Russell Lauder. We also have country singer Ruth Manning. We have music from Joe H. Henry and also Megan Patrick. We have music from J.J. Roots and Brian Doucette. Right now, this is Newfoundland duo Quote the Raven, Already Gone.

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0: Highway Honey, that is J.J. Roots here on the Coastal Connection. And before J.J. Roots, we heard from Brian Doucette and his song, The Happy Place. On this Monday afternoon, today is the 22nd day of June. If you're celebrating your birthday today, I want to take this opportunity to wish you a happy birthday from all of us here at Community Radio. You're sharing your birthday today with movie actress Meryl Streep. She's 77 years old today, the legendary actress who won an Academy Awards for Best Picture for Sophie's Choice and The Iron Lady. She has a total of 20 Academy Award nods, and she has received more nominations than any other actor or actress in film history. Also celebrating birthday today, pop singer Cyndi Lauper is 73 years old today. The flamboyant pop singer who first gained, fame for her playful track, Girls Just Wanna Have Fun. And I mentioned this earlier, but Anne Murray had a birthday today, on Saturday. She turned 81 on Saturday. Happy birthday, Anne, from all of us here at Community Radio. Happy birthday to Cyndi Lauper. Happy birthday to Meryl Streep. And if it's your birthday today on this 22nd day of June, happy birthday from all of us here at 97.5.
1: 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I'll huff and I'll puff.
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0: Well, we're winding down this third hour of the Coastal Connection on this beautiful Monday afternoon. I'm Ron James. I'm with you until 4, and then we got country driving here at 4 o'clock, 3 great hours of hot country music. Joe H. Henry has a song called Real Things. We're going to take a listen to that song, but right now, this is Megan Patrick, Safe Place to Break.

97.5, the home of East Coast music. Real Things, that is Joe H. Henry. And before Joe, we heard from Megan Patrick, her song called Safe Place to Break. Here on this Monday afternoon, I got some sports scores in Major League Baseball. There were 14 games yesterday. Milwaukee beating Atlanta 9-4. Cincinnati over the New York Yankees 4-1. Miami over San Francisco 2-1. Tampa Bay beating Washington 4-3. Detroit over the Chicago White Sox 5-4 in 10 innings. Houston over Cleveland 2-1. St. Louis beating Kansas City 12-0. Texas over San Diego 4-3. It was Pittsburgh over Colorado 8-6. Minnesota beating Arizona 4-2. The LA Angels over the Athletics 9-7. Seattle over the Boston Red Sox 3-1. Baltimore beating the LA Dodgers 12-1. Philadelphia over the New York Mets 6-2. The Toronto Blue Jays at Chicago Cubs was rained out yesterday afternoon and postponed. 13 games in the Major League Baseball today. The New York Yankees are in Detroit, Kansas City at Tampa Bay, Texas playing Miami, Philadelphia at Washington, Houston at Toronto to play the Blue Jays. We got Chicago Cubs at New York to play the Mets, Milwaukee at Cincinnati, Cleveland at Chicago to play the White Sox. The LA Dodgers are in Minnesota, Arizona playing St. Louis. The Boston Red Sox are in Colorado tonight, and Baltimore at LA Angels. The Athletics are playing San Diego. 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

0: Well, we got increasing cloudiness this evening with some fog patches along parts of the coast overnight tonight. Lows going down to 12 degrees. Tomorrow's going to be a cloudy day with a few showers beginning in the morning. Fog patches along parts of the coast. Highs will get up to 18 degrees tomorrow afternoon, a little cooler along the coast. We got rain moving in tomorrow night with a low of 14 degrees. Wednesday, a mix of sun and clouds with 60% chance of a shower, a high of 20. Thursday, a mix of sun and clouds, a high of 25. Going to kick off the weekend on Friday with a mix of sun and clouds, a high of 20. And the long-range forecast for the weekend coming up, Saturday cloudy with 30% chance of showers, a high of 19. And on Sunday, a cloudy day with 60% chance of showers, a high of 17 degrees. Sunny out there right now. The winds from the south, 20 kilometers per hour. Relative humidity at 55%, 19 degrees at the airport, 19 degrees here in Bedford, Nova Scotia.
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0: Well, we're in the home stretch here on this Monday afternoon of the Coastal Connection. I'm Ron James, getting ready for Country Drive, coming in here at 4 o'clock, 3 great hours of hot country music. Let's go to the Annapolis Valley of Nova Scotia right now. This is country singer Ruth Manning from This Day Forward.

Beautiful song from country singer Ruth Manning, From This Day Forward. Well, that's it for me. I got to get out of here and make way for Country Drive coming up at 4 o'clock. 3 great hours of hot country music. I'll be back tomorrow, 1 o'clock. We will do the Tuesday edition of the Coastal Connection here on 97.5. Take us out for the day. This is Russell Lowder, a song called Need.

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Well, we got increasing cloudiness this evening with some fog patches along parts of the coast overnight. Lows going down to 12 degrees. Tomorrow, a cloudy day with a few showers beginning in the morning. Fog patches along parts of the coast. Highs of 18 degrees tomorrow afternoon, a little cooler along the coast. Rain tomorrow night with a low of 14 degrees. Wednesday, a mix of sun and clouds with 60% chance of showers, a high of 20. A mix of sun and clouds on Thursday, a high of 25. Friday, a mix of sun and clouds, a high of 20. And the long-range forecast for Saturday and Sunday. Saturday, cloudy with 30% chance of showers, a high of 19. And on Sunday, cloudy with 60% chance of showers, a high of 17 degrees. 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

0: Stock markets are in turmoil following yesterday's announcement from Butterflies and Emery Board that the proposed toenail is down by the seashore. Witches and minivans continue to frolic under intense chocolate pudding.
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Well, we got increasing cloudiness this evening with some fog patches along parts of the coast overnight. Lows going down to 12 degrees. Tomorrow, a cloudy day with a few showers beginning in the morning. Fog patches along parts of the coast. Highs of 18 degrees tomorrow afternoon, a little cooler along the coast. Rain tomorrow night with a low of 14 degrees. Wednesday, a mix of sun and clouds with 60% chance of showers, a high of 20. A mix of sun and clouds on Thursday, a high of 25. Friday, a mix of sun and clouds, a high of 20. And the long-range forecast for Saturday and Sunday, Saturday cloudy with 30% chance of showers, a high of 19. And on Sunday, cloudy with 60% chance of showers, a high of 17 degrees. 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

0: Well, we got increasing cloudiness this evening with some fog patches along parts of the coast overnight. Lows going down to 12 degrees. Tomorrow, a cloudy day with a few showers beginning in the morning. Fog patches along parts of the coast. Highs of 18 degrees tomorrow afternoon. A little cooler along the coast. Rain tomorrow night with a low of 14 degrees. Wednesday, a mix of sun and clouds with 60% chance of showers. A high of 20. A mix of sun and clouds on Thursday, a high of 25. Friday, a mix of sun and clouds, a high of 20. And the long-range forecast for Saturday and Sunday. Saturday, cloudy with 30% chance of showers, a high of 19. And on Sunday, cloudy with 60% chance of showers, a high of 17 degrees. 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
1: 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I took a knee and asked you if you would wear my grandma's ring.

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Well, we got increasing cloudiness this evening with some fog patches along parts of the coast overnight. Lows going down to 12 degrees. Tomorrow, a cloudy day with a few showers beginning in the morning. Fog patches along parts of the coast. Highs of 18 degrees tomorrow afternoon. A little cooler along the coast. Rain tomorrow night with a low of 14 degrees. Wednesday, a mix of sun and clouds with 60% chance of showers. A high of 20. A mix of sun and clouds on Thursday, a high of 25. Friday, a mix of sun and clouds, a high of 20. And the long-range forecast for Saturday and Sunday. Saturday, cloudy with 30% chance of showers, a high of 19. And on Sunday, cloudy with 60% chance of showers, a high of 17 degrees. 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

0: Since 2015, CIOE 97.5 FM has been a cornerstone of our community, championing East Coast music and providing a platform for local voices. 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

Well, we got increasing cloudiness this evening with some fog patches along parts of the coast overnight. Lows going down to 12 degrees. Tomorrow, a cloudy day with a few showers beginning in the morning. Fog patches along parts of the coast. Highs of 18 degrees tomorrow afternoon. A little cooler along the coast. Rain tomorrow night with a low of 14 degrees. Wednesday, a mix of sun and clouds with 60% chance of showers, a high of 20. A mix of sun and clouds on Thursday, a high of 25. Friday, a mix of sun and clouds, a high of 20. And the long-range forecast for Saturday and Sunday, Saturday cloudy with 30% chance of showers, a high of 19. And on Sunday, cloudy with 60% chance of showers, a high of 17 degrees. 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

Well, we got increasing cloudiness this evening with some fog patches along parts of the coast overnight. Lows going down to 12 degrees. Tomorrow, a cloudy day with a few showers beginning in the morning. Fog patches along parts of the coast. Highs of 18 degrees tomorrow afternoon. A little cooler along the coast. Rain tomorrow night with a low of 14 degrees. Wednesday, a mix of sun and clouds with 60% chance of showers, a high of 20. A mix of sun and clouds on Thursday, a high of 25. Friday, a mix of sun and clouds, a high of 20. And the long-range forecast for Saturday and Sunday, Saturday cloudy with 30% chance of showers, a high of 19. And on Sunday, cloudy with 60% chance of showers, a high of 17 degrees. 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

Well, we got increasing cloudiness this evening with some fog patches along parts of the coast overnight. Lows going down to 12 degrees. Tomorrow, a cloudy day with a few showers beginning in the morning. Fog patches along parts of the coast. Highs of 18 degrees tomorrow afternoon. A little cooler along the coast. Rain tomorrow night with a low of 14 degrees. Wednesday, a mix of sun and clouds with 60% chance of showers, a high of 20. A mix of sun and clouds on Thursday, a high of 25. Friday, a mix of sun and clouds, a high of 20. And the long-range forecast for Saturday and Sunday, Saturday cloudy with 30% chance of showers, a high of 19. And on Sunday, cloudy with 60% chance of showers, a high of 17 degrees. 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

Well, we got increasing cloudiness this evening with some fog patches along parts of the coast overnight. Lows going down to 12 degrees. Tomorrow, a cloudy day with a few showers beginning in the morning. Fog patches along parts of the coast. Highs of 18 degrees tomorrow afternoon. A little cooler along the coast. Rain tomorrow night with a low of 14 degrees. Wednesday, a mix of sun and clouds with 60% chance of showers, a high of 20. A mix of sun and clouds on Thursday, a high of 25. Friday, a mix of sun and clouds, a high of 20. And the long-range forecast for Saturday and Sunday, Saturday cloudy with 30% chance of showers, a high of 19. And on Sunday, cloudy with 60% chance of showers, a high of 17 degrees. 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

Well, we got increasing cloudiness this evening with some fog patches along parts of the coast overnight. Lows going down to 12 degrees. Tomorrow, a cloudy day with a few showers beginning in the morning. Fog patches along parts of the coast. Highs of 18 degrees tomorrow afternoon. A little cooler along the coast. Rain tomorrow night with a low of 14 degrees. Wednesday, a mix of sun and clouds with 60% chance of showers, a high of 20. A mix of sun and clouds on Thursday, a high of 25. Friday, a mix of sun and clouds, a high of 20. And the long-range forecast for Saturday and Sunday, Saturday cloudy with 30% chance of showers, a high of 19. And on Sunday, cloudy with 60% chance of showers, a high of 17 degrees. 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Somebody.

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3: Welcome to 70s at 7 with Greg, and I'm your host, Greg Fenwick. On this beautiful Monday evening, we're going to start off the show with Gordon Lightfoot and If You Could Read My Mind. And for those of you that have been listening to the show, you will know that he's one of my favorite songwriter singers. And following Gordon, we're going to hear the Bee Gees with Jive Talking.

And next up, we have Neil Diamond with If You Go Away. And that was released in 1971. This song was not released as a single, but was on his Stones album. And it remains a favorite among many of the Neil Diamond fans. And then following Neil Diamond, we're going to hear from Billy Joel, Scenes from an Italian Restaurant. Now, originally, this song was 7 minutes and 37 seconds and was released in 1977, becoming one of Joel's most popular and critically acclaimed songs. But we're going to hear the shorter version this evening.

Can I tell you now, as you turn to go, I'll be dying slowly till you're next to low. If you go away,

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And we just heard Paul Davis, I Go Crazy. And that song was released in 1977. And then standing by, we have the Guess Who, No Time. And that'll be followed by Van Morris with Crazy Life.

And we just heard John Denver with Annie Song. And next up will be the Buckinghams, Kind of a Drag. And what's special on June 22nd? Well, it's World Rainforest Day, which promotes the protection and restoration of rainforests around the world. Anyways, let's give John Denver and the Buckinghams a listen to their songs.

Next up, we have Starbuck with Moonlight Feels Right. This was released in 1975, and it features a memorable marimba solo played by band leader Bo Wagner. Anyways, let's give a listen and let me know what you think of it.

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And we just heard Little River Band with Lonesome Loser. This actually reached the number 6 spot on the U.S. Hot 100s and helped establish the band as one of the premier soft rock groups of the late 70s.

And we just heard Joe Cocker with Little Help from My Friends. And we're going to wrap up tonight's show with CCR, Green River. And you're listening to 70s at 7 with Greg, and I'm your host, Greg Fenwick, on CIOE 97.5. 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

Good evening, and welcome once again to Monday Night Swing. I'm Ted Blackburn, and as usual, I'll be here for the next hour bringing you the finest in big band jazz. Tomorrow is Don Sobeski's birthday. What's that I hear you say? Who's Don Sobeski? Okay, he's not exactly a household name, but in the world of big band jazz, he is considered to be one of the great arrangers. So, as Don Sobeski turns 82 tomorrow, let's listen to some of his best work for big band. Happy birthday, Don.

Don Sobeski started his musical career as a trombone player after graduating from the Manhattan School of Music. Right from the beginning, he was playing with some of the top bands in the late 1950s and early 60s. Claude Thornhill, Tommy Dorsey, Maynard Ferguson, Stan Kenton, an impressive list. At the same time, Don was emerging as an arranger. Bandleader Maynard Ferguson frequently featured Don Sobeski arrangements in performance and on record. In the decades that followed, Don wrote for some of the biggest names in jazz while also writing for Broadway shows, television, and movies. Tonight, we'll hear some of my favorite Don Sobeski big band arrangements. Let's get started with something from Don's time with the Maynard Ferguson Orchestra. From the 1959 album, A Message from Newport, this is the Maynard Ferguson Band with Don Sobeski's composition and arrangement, Fan It, Janet.

Recorded in 1959, that was Maynard Ferguson and his orchestra with a high-powered performance of Don Sobieski's Fan It, Janet, from the album A Message from Newport. In 1999, Don Sobieski went into the studio with a big band made up of the cream of the crop of New York jazz musicians to record an album of tributes to the great Duke Ellington. The result was Joyful Noise, a collection of new arrangements of Ellington classics. From that album, here's one movement from the Joyful Noise suite. This is called Madly, a reference to one of Duke's favorite phrases, "We love you madly."

From the album Joyful Noise, a tribute to Duke Ellington, that was Don Sobieski's arrangement of Madly, recorded in 1999. 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Tonight, we're wishing arranger Don Sobieski a happy 82nd birthday. All the best, Don. Guitarist and vocalist John Pizzarelli teamed up with Don Sobieski in 1997 to record a big band album. Here's the title track from that collection, Our Love Is Here to Stay.

John Pizzarelli featured on guitar and vocal on Don Sobeski's arrangement of Our Love Is Here to Stay from the album of the same name recorded in 1997. The 1957 musical West Side Story, with songs by Leonard Bernstein and Stephen Sondheim, proved to be a rich source of material for jazz musicians. Beginning in the early 1960s, jazz greats like Cal Jader, Stan Kenton, Oscar Peterson, and Dave Brubeck released successful jazz versions of many of the songs from the show. In 1962, Maynard Ferguson recorded a Don Sobeski arrangement of one of those songs. Here is Maynard Ferguson and his orchestra with Don's arrangement of Maria.

Maynard Ferguson doing what he did best on Don Sobieski's arrangement of Maria from West Side Story, recorded in 1962. You're listening to a special birthday tribute to arranger Don Sobieski on Monday Night Swing with Ted Blackburn. Happy 82nd birthday, Don. In the late 1960s, Don Sobieski contributed a number of charts to Buddy Rich's big band repertoire. Here's one that was recorded by the Buddy Rich Band live at Caesar's Palace in Las Vegas in 1968. This is a jazz waltz called Preach and Teach.

The Buddy Rich Big Band live at Caesar's Palace in Las Vegas in 1968 with Don Sobeski's composition and arrangement, Preach and Teach. Let's go back to one of Don's early arrangements for the Maynard Ferguson Band. From the 1958 album A Message from Newport, this is Don Sobeski's arrangement of Humbug.

0: A title that, for some, is appropriate for this time of the year, Humbug. Composed and arranged by Don Sobeski and recorded by the Maynard Ferguson Band in 1958.
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0: Let's hear another track from Don's wonderful 1999 album, Joyful Noise, a tribute to Duke Ellington. This is Don Sobeski's arrangement of Billy Strayhorn's Chelsea Bridge.

One Duke Ellington recording of that piece inspired many jazz arrangers. The great Gil Evans was quoted as saying, "From the moment I first heard Chelsea Bridge, I set out to try to do that. That's all I did, tried to do what Billy Strayhorn did." I think Don Sobieski did some of his finest work on his arrangement. Here's another Broadway tune that became a favorite of jazz performers, People, from the 1968 musical Funny Girl, loosely based on the life of Fanny Brice. This is another chart that Don Sobieski contributed to the book of the Maynard Ferguson Band. Recorded in 1972, here is Maynard Ferguson, featured on Julie Stein and Bob Merrill's People.

from a musical that became one of Barbra Streisand's signature roles. That was People, performed by Maynard Ferguson and his orchestra, arranged by Don Sobeski and recorded in 1972. 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Tonight, we're wishing arranger Don Sobeski a happy 82nd birthday. Here's a track from an album of Don Sobeski arrangements written as a tribute to pianist Bill Evans. From the 1998 album I Remember Bill, here is Don's arrangement of a Bill Evans classic, Waltz for Debbie.

Waltz for Debbie, written by pianist Bill Evans, and arranged for big band by Don Sobeski. That's from the album I Remember Bill, recorded in 1998. Here's the only track on tonight's show that was not arranged by Don Sobeski. I'm including it because Don is the featured trombone soloist on this track. Arranged by Bill Mathieu and recorded by the Stan Kenton Orchestra in 1959, here is When Sunny Gets Blue, featuring Don Sobeski on trombone.

Stan Kenton and his orchestra in 1959 with When Sunny Gets Blue, a trombone feature for Don Sobeski. Trombonist and big band leader Ron Kiszczuk teaches in the Faculty of Music at Wayne State University in Michigan. Here he is with his Masters of Music Big Band in 2008 with an exciting performance of Don Sobeski's Mean Machine.

Mean Machine by Don Sobeski, recorded by Ron Kiszczak and the Masters of Music Big Band in 2008. Our final track of the evening is a Don Sobeski arrangement of one of the best-loved compositions in jazz, Billy Strayhorn's Take the A-Train. It's always interesting to me to hear what different arrangers do with this tune. Here's the United States Navy Big Band with Don's arrangement of Take the A-Train.

recorded in 2007. That was the U.S. Navy Big Band with Don Sobeski's arrangement of a Billy Strayhorn Duke Ellington classic, Take the A-Train. Well, that's all the time we have for this edition of Monday Night Swing. I hope you've enjoyed my birthday tribute to arranger Don Sobeski, and I hope you can join me, Ted Blackburn, next week at this same time for more fabulous big band music.

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